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2: Ladies and gentlemen, good morning. What a beautiful day to be alive. 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

there only to hide my guilt and shame. I forgive you, now I ask the same of you. 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